as a breaking point, where peace resigns and flips the coin to the other side, where confidence

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Hear the music. Feel the vibe. And always remember to dance. Life is better.

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So tonight, I'm just gonna let this one ride.

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And finally, for those of you who just gotta have house.

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Sundown at sundown's in Spain. Sun burns at sunrise on a Sunday from your sunbeams. Sundown at sundown's in simple things. Sun burns at sunrise on Sunday and your sunbeams. Sun burns at sunrise on Sunday. And in the words of Denzel Washington, if you don't fail, you're not even trying. I'll say it again.

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1: 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She always wears a white shirt. She's got a good figure, but in a calm sort of way. And I'll tell you what she looks like.